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1: Very hot week ahead. Temperatures tonight falling to about 66 with mostly clear skies. Plenty of sunshine for Monday. High temps near 92, especially away from Lake Michigan. We'll see high temperatures climb even more so for Tuesday and Wednesday. We should be solidly in the mid-90s. We could see some heat advisories issued for those 2 days before dropping slightly into Thursday, high still in the 90s. Tracking Southwest Michigan's weather, I'm Storm Teammate Chief Meteorologist Ellen Baca.
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5: Very hot week ahead. Temperatures tonight falling to about 66 with mostly clear skies. Plenty of sunshine for Monday. High temps near 92, especially away from Lake Michigan. We'll see high temperatures climb even more so for Tuesday and Wednesday. We should be solidly in the mid-90s. We could see some heat advisories issued for those 2 days before dropping slightly into Thursday, high still in the 90s. Tracking Southwest Michigan's weather, I'm Storm Teammate Chief Meteorologist Ellen Baca.
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5: Very hot week ahead. Temperatures tonight falling to about 66 with mostly clear skies. Plenty of sunshine for Monday. High temps near 92, especially away from Lake Michigan. We'll see high temperatures climb even more so for Tuesday and Wednesday. We should be solidly in the mid-90s. We could see some heat advisories issued for those 2 days before dropping slightly into Thursday, high still in the 90s. Tracking Southwest Michigan's weather, I'm Storm Teammate Chief Meteorologist Ellen Baca.
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6: My pappy said, son, you're going to drive me to drinking if you don't stop driving that hot rod Lincoln.

pace. 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That Model A body makes it look like a pup's got 8 cylinders and uses them all. 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With a 4-barrel carb and a dual exhaust, with 4 11 gears you can really get lost. 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
3: Very hot week ahead. Temperatures tonight falling to about 66 with mostly clear skies. Plenty of sunshine for Monday. High temps near 92, especially away from Lake Michigan. We'll see high temperatures climb even more so for Tuesday and Wednesday. We should be solidly in the mid-90s. We could see some heat advisories issued for those 2 days before dropping slightly into Thursday, high still in the 90s. Tracking Southwest Michigan's weather, I'm Storm Teammate Chief Meteorologist Ellen Baca.
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okay, so you're heartbroken. You sit around moping, crying, crying. You say you even thinking about dying? Well, before you do anything rash,

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1: Quiet tonight, mostly clear. We'll see temps in the mid-60s. Highs near 92 for Monday. Plenty of sunshine, just an outside chance of an isolated shower in the afternoon. We'll see temperatures climb even more so Tuesday, Wednesday. Highs in the mid to upper 90s possible. But if humidity starts to work in as well, giving us heat index values nearer to 100, would not be surprised if we saw some heat advisories issued for the middle of the week. King Southwest Michigan's weather, I'm Storm Teammate Chief Meteorologist Ellen Baca.
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1: Quiet tonight, mostly clear. We'll see temps in the mid-60s. Highs near 92 for Monday. Plenty of sunshine, just an outside chance of an isolated shower in the afternoon. We'll see temperatures climb even more so Tuesday, Wednesday. Highs in the mid to upper 90s possible. But if humidity starts to work in as well, giving us heat index values nearer to 100, would not be surprised if we saw some heat advisories issued for the middle of the week. King Southwest Michigan's weather. I'm Storm Teammate Chief Meteorologist Ellen Baca.
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1: Quiet tonight, mostly clear. We'll see temps in the mid-60s. Highs near 92 for Monday. Plenty of sunshine, just an outside chance of an isolated shower in the afternoon. We'll see temperatures climb even more so Tuesday, Wednesday. Highs in the mid to upper 90s possible. Bit of humidity starts to work in as well, giving us heat index values nearer to 100. Would not be surprised if we saw some heat advisories issued for the middle of the week. King Southwest Michigan's weather. I'm Storm Teammate Chief Meteorologist Ellen Baca.
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0: Billy. 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
1: Come on, turn it up, bass. 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
0: Now, look here. 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
1: Quiet tonight, mostly clear. We'll see temps in the mid-60s. Highs near 92 for Monday. Plenty of sunshine, just an outside chance of an isolated shower in the afternoon. We'll see temperatures climb even more so Tuesday, Wednesday. Highs in the mid to upper 90s possible. But if humidity starts to work in as well, giving us heat index values nearer to 100, would not be surprised if we saw some heat advisories issued for the middle of the week. King Southwest Michigan's weather. I'm Storm Teammate Chief Meteorologist Ellen Baca.
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1: Another heat wave is here for West Michigan. Temperatures today will reach the low 90s with plenty of sunshine. There is a chance for an isolated shower, especially for areas near and north of Highway 10 this morning. Otherwise, a very dry stretch of weather. Winds today will turn to the west at 5 to 10 miles per hour, with overnight lows dropping down to near 70. Tuesday is expected to be the warmest day of the week with a high of 96, a heat advisory likely. Tracking West Michigan's weather, I'm Storm Team 8 meteorologist Sarah. Sarah Flynn.
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3: Another heat wave is here for West Michigan. Temperatures today will reach the low 90s with plenty of sunshine. There is a chance for an isolated shower, especially for areas near and north of Highway 10 this morning. Otherwise, a very dry stretch of weather. Winds today will turn to the west at 5 to 10 miles per hour, with overnight lows dropping down to near 70. Tuesday is expected to be the warmest day of the week with a high of 96, a heat advisory likely. Tracking West Michigan's weather, I'm Storm Team 8 meteorologist Sarah Flynn.
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0: It's Scotty Bunn of the Morning on Cool FM. And it's official. I am the only one that puts paper into the copier here at the radio station. I know it's early on a Monday morning, but I needed to get that out of the way. Make it official. How was your weekend? Everything all right? It was hot. It's going to be hotter. Yeah, I'm just looking at the forecast. We may touch 96 at some point this week. So near and above 90 all week, including today. But a very comfortable 63 in Kalamazoo this morning, 61 in Battle Creek. Here's what I have on tap this morning. We have to talk about Barbie. She's on the move. You know that virus that's going around? Have you heard about this? I can't even say the name of it, but I have all the details on what's causing it and how you know if you have it. It's kind of disgusting. I don't even know if I want to talk about it. But you need to know. What else is going on? Somebody's in trouble in sports. We'll get to that at the 7 o'clock hour. There's a new Irish bar coming to Kalamazoo. We've got details on that. Anything you want to talk about, you can call me, 343-1111. I do answer the phone, and you can text if it's easier. Text me at 80373. 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
0: 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Tigers lost to the Phillies 5-0. Just two hits for the Tigers. Scooble had 5 strikeouts and 5 innings pitched. He was not dominant yesterday. Tigers lose the last game before the All-Star break. They are 44-52, 8 games under 500. All-Star game is tomorrow in Philadelphia. Home Run Derby is tonight. You'll only be able to see that if you have Netflix.
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3: It was an early morning yesterday.

Scotty Bunn in the morning on Cool FM. Some repaving going on out near Long and Austin Lakes on Sprinkle Road starting today. Sprinkle Road going to be completely closed to traffic between Well Street and Branch Avenue. All right. It is expected to be back to two-way traffic next Monday. Just be aware.

understood. Scotty Bunn in the morning on Cool FM. Good morning. Actor Sam Neill has passed away. You may know him as Dr. Grant from the Jurassic Park movie franchise. He died in Sydney, Australia. He had been diagnosed with stage 3 blood cancer, but was declared cancer-free back in April. His family says the death was sudden and unexpected. He was also in Dead Calm, The Hunt for Red October, The Piano as well. He was 78.

0: 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Good morning. Welcome to a brand new week. Gonna be a hot one. 90 all week. Plus, we might hit 96 at some point this week. Whew. Well, this is a weird one. I've seen everything now. Barbie is gonna be on a stamp. Is there some Barbie coalition out there jonesing for them to put Barbie on a stamp? Came up with a petition. Please get Barbie on a stamp. She's been a doctor, a pilot, ran for president. Now she's on a stamp. The U.S. Postal Service partnering with Mattel on a collection of stamps featuring Barbie throughout the years. From a soccer player to astronaut. That one always made me laugh. The Barbie Forever stamps are now available at post offices nationwide starting today. Get yours.
1: Absentee voting has become the most popular way to cast a ballot in Michigan, likely because it's so convenient, but it is a lot of extra work for election crews. Early voting is already underway for Michigan's August primary. Kalamazoo Mayor Dave Anderson says would help local clerks and election officials if you don't wait until early August or Election Day to fill those out and send them in. Anderson says election officials are already very busy, and the arrival of late ballots just gives them more to do. A 40-year-old Sturgis man is hospitalized in South Bend after a deer crashed through the windshield of his pickup truck around 10 p.m. Friday. The Cass County Sheriff's Office responded to the two-vehicle crash on U.S. 12 just east of the intersection with Ederson Road in Milton Township. Dennis Ballman was westbound on U.S. 12 when he hit a deer that had been hit earlier by 17-year-old Lucas Frentz of Edwardsburg. The deer went through his windshield. France was eastbound on U.S. 12 when he hit the animal. He was not injured. In the WKZO newsroom, I'm Michael Arney.
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10: Another heat wave is here for West Michigan. Temperatures today will reach the low 90s with plenty of sunshine. There is a chance for an isolated shower, especially for areas near and north of Highway 10 this morning. Otherwise, a very dry stretch of weather. Winds today will turn to the west at 5 to 10 miles per hour, with overnight lows dropping down to near 70. Tuesday is expected to be the warmest day of the week with a high of 96, a heat advisory likely. Tracking West Michigan's weather, I'm Storm Team 8 meteorologist Sarah Flynn.
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Scotty Bud in the morning on Cool FM. Welcome to Monday. Hey, somebody is buying the NFL Seattle Seahawks team for $9.6 billion. That is a record sale in the NFL. $9.6 billion. Meanwhile, closer to home over the weekend, I used a buy one, get one free coupon at Burger King.

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0: Scotty Bud of the Morning on Cool FM. Welcome to Monday. Thanks for getting up early with us this morning. We're warm for all this week. 90 and above. 63 this morning in Kalamazoo, 62 in Battle Creek. All right. It's time now for another episode of Scotty Bud, Radio Doctor. Yeah. Hundreds of people, and likely more, have fallen ill thanks to a parasite in recent weeks. You may have heard about it. Authorities are continuing to search for the source. You may be left fearing some fruit or vegetables that you were considering eating. Since May, the CDC say there have been at least 145 cases of, I'll see if I can get this right, cyclosporiasis. I think I'm saying that right. Michigan alone reported more than 100 cases as of July 9th. It's a parasite that's rare in the U.S. It can be spread through food and water that have been contaminated with feces. Here's where it turns nasty, and I apologize. At least 45 people so far have reportedly been ill after eating or drinking water outside the U.S. Not everybody who becomes ill has symptoms. Among those who do, the CDC and the Cleveland Clinic explain, and this is the disturbing part, I hate to say it out loud, the main symptom is frequent watery diarrhea that can be loud and sometimes explosive. Come on! As your doctor, I suggest you do some research, clean all your vegetables, and don't drink any of that damn water from Mexico. All right? That should save you.
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0: 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Tigers lost to the Phillies 5-0. Just two hits for the Tigers. They are 44-52 at the break, 8 games under 500. All-Star game's coming up tomorrow in Philly. Green, Dingler, McGonagall, Verlander going to the All-Star game. The Home Run Derby, by the way, is tonight. 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

Scotty Bud in the morning on Cool FM. The drama continues with the new Gordie Howe International Bridge linking Detroit and Canada. It is now expected to open by the end of this month after U.S. and Canadian officials finally reached an agreement. I'll believe it when I see cars and trucks actually driving over it.

Scotty Bud in the Morning on Cool FM. You know, the Michael Jackson movie, it's just called Michael, has become the first biopic ever to surpass $1 billion worldwide. Wow. It earned $371 million here and $629 million overseas. $1 billion.

0: Scotty Bud in the morning on Cool FM. Good morning. Time to find out who's in trouble in sports. Former Kansas basketball player LeGerald Vick has been charged with attempted murder in Memphis. He was also charged with using a firearm in the commission of a felony. He was arrested Saturday. His first court date's this morning. Bond set at $1.5 million. Ouch. All this comes from a shooting early on July 5th. The victim told the Memphis police he had been at a party when he was approached by a man with a handgun tucked under his armpit. After a fight, the man shot the victim in the back as the victim tried to run away. The victim told police the first name of the suspect and then identified Vic in a photo lineup. He'll be in court later this morning.
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2: Federal Medicaid eligibility rules changing at the end of the year. Kalamazoo City Manager Malcolm Hankins wants anyone who may be impacted to make sure they don't lose their coverage due to any administrative error. New rules call for stricter work requirements and more frequent eligibility checks for certain enrollees starting in 2027. They'll impact around 700,000 Michiganders in the Healthy Michigan Plan. People can check the MI Bridges website or consult with the state Medicaid office, the state health insurance assistance program, community health workers, and other organizations to get some help. Remember that flooding that happened this spring on Kalamazoo's north side and in other parts of the county? Well, victims may be eligible for some federal help. FEMA and the Small Business Administration opening up a regional disaster assistance center in Plainwell to serve victims in Kalamazoo, Allegan, and Barry counties to help them fill out the paperwork. It'll be open through the end of this month. In the WKZO newsroom, I'm Mike Alarney.
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0: The

0: they've come across. It's called 75 Hard. The challenge was created by entrepreneur and author Andy Frisella, who calls it a, quote, transformative mental toughness program and an Ironman for your brain. So here's what it entails. Eat a structured diet with no alcohol, drink a gallon of water, read 10 pages of nonfiction, take a progress photo, and complete 2 45-minute workouts, one of them outdoors, every day for 75 days. Quite a challenge. We asked CNN fitness contributor Dana Santis about this, who reminded us that sustainable fitness isn't about punishment or proving discipline through extremes. It's about building habits that integrate into your lifestyle in a way that feels supportive and repeatable. If you ask me, that's going to be the key to long-term success. I'm Dr. Sanjay Gupta, helping you live a better life.
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5: Another heat wave is here for West Michigan. Temperatures today will reach the low 90s with plenty of sunshine. There is a chance for an isolated shower, especially for areas near and north of Highway 10 this morning. Otherwise, a very dry stretch of weather. Winds today will turn to the west at 5 to 10 miles per hour, with overnight lows dropping down to near 70. Tuesday is expected to be the warmest day of the week with a high of 96, a heat advisory likely. Tracking West Michigan's weather, I'm Storm Team 8 meteorologist Sarah Flynn.
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Scotty Bud of the Morning on Cool FM. Good morning to you. It looks like repaving is going to be going on out near Long and Austin Lakes on Sprinkle Road. That area has been under construction for quite a while. Starting today, Sprinkle will be completely closed to traffic between Wells Street and Branch Avenue. It is expected to be back to two-way traffic next Monday.

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1: I remember my first love affair. Somehow or another, the whole darn thing went wrong. But my mama had some great advice, so I thought I'd put it in the words of this song. I can still hear her saying,

0: Scotty Bud in the Morning on Cool FM. How you doing? Friend of mine listened to the new Stones record, says he likes it. It's a rock album. Got the usual Keith Richards song on there as well. I have not heard it yet, but I will check it out soon. Another hot week. Thanks for listening this morning. A couple new places to eat in Kalamazoo. Looks like there's going to be a new Irish pub coming to the Oakwood Plaza called the Emerald Oak, opening this fall. It'll be where the Oakwood Bistro was. I guess the people who are opening it are from Ireland. They say it'll open in October at some point. Also, there's going to be a new Coney Dog place coming called Tonto's Coney World. Stadium Drive across from the old wayside, which, by the way, is boarded up now. So you can't see the old doors or the wayside logo or any of that. It's got plywood all over the place. Anyway, the new Coney place is supposed to open in August. They're hoping for August 5th.
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0: 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Tigers lost to the Phillies 5-0. Just two hits for the Tigers, who are now 44-52 at the break. Eight games under 500. All-Star game is tomorrow in Philly. Green, Dingler, McGonagall, and Verlander will be there. The home run derby's tonight, but you can only see it on Netflix.
3: 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Thanks for listening to Michigan's Oldies,

Scotty Bud in the Morning on Cool FM. Actor Sam Neill has passed away. You might remember him from the Jurassic Park movies. He played Dr. Grant. He died in Sydney, Australia. He was in a bunch of movies, including Dead Calm, The Hunt for Red October, and The Piano. He was 78.

Howdy, bud of the morning on Cool FM. The drama continues with the new Gordie Howe International Bridge linking Detroit and Canada. It is now expected to open by the end of this month, the end of July, after U.S. and Canadian officials finally reached an agreement. Apparently, I'll believe it when I see a car actually go over the thing.

0: Scotty Bud in the morning on Cool FM. Good morning. Oh, you're somebody who collects stamps or likes it when they come out with new stamps? Well, you're probably going to like this. Barbie's going to be on a stamp. Not Ken, just Barbie. The U.S. Postal Service partnering with Mattel on a collection of stamps featuring Barbie throughout the years, dressed for 10 iconic careers, from soccer player to astronaut. She's done it all. So versatile. If you want a Barbie stamp, you can go snag one today. They are out as of this morning.
1: An assault suspect is dead after he was shot by Kalamazoo County Sheriff's deputies during a 10-hour standoff Friday in Ross Township. Police responded to a call from a woman who said he had pointed a gun at her earlier in the day. The man's father told them that his son was in the middle of a mental health crisis. Now, the suspect shot at them twice. Deputies returned fire both times, and they hit him around 4:20 p.m. Friday. It happened at a home near East Augusta Drive and North 46th Street. No names have been released. Kalamazoo Public Safety says a 21-year-old man was shot and killed just before 3 a.m. Saturday near Northwest Avenue and West Frank Street. They were called to the scene for a report of shots being fired. They learned en route that one person had been shot. The victim was taken to a hospital in a private vehicle. He was later pronounced dead. No names have been released, and police say they have not yet made any arrests. In the WKZO newsroom, I'm Michael Arning.
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0: Weather. Winds today will turn to the west at 5 to 10 miles per hour, with overnight lows dropping down to near 70. Tuesday is expected to be the warmest day of the week with a high of 96, a heat advisory likely. Tracking West Michigan's weather, I'm Storm Team 8 meteorologist Sarah Flynn.
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Scotty Bunn in the morning on Cool FM. Someone is buying the NFL Seattle Seahawks team for $9.6 billion. Think about that for a second. That's a record sale in the NFL. $9.6 billion. Meanwhile, closer to home, over the weekend, I used a buy one, get one free coupon at Burger King.

at night. In my dreams, nobody but you, baby. Sometime I wonder.

0: Scotty Bud in the Morning on Cool FM. Good morning. Another hot week. We're up at or above 90 all this week. Lots of sunshine. Going to be pretty dry. Prepare. All right, time for another episode of Scotty Bud, Radio Doctor. I'm not a real doctor, but I do play one on the radio occasionally, and right now is one of those times. You may have heard about this problem that's coming around. Hundreds of people, probably more, have fallen ill thanks to a parasite in recent weeks. Since May, the CDC said there have been at least 145 cases of, see if I can get this right, cycloparasis. It's been reported in the U.S. Michigan alone has reported over 100 cases. It's a parasite rare in the U.S., can be spread throughout food and water that has been contaminated with feces. You're supposed to wash all your veggies. I think most of us do anyway, right? Right? Not everyone who becomes ill has symptoms. Among those who do, and here's where it gets ugly, the CDC and the Cleveland Clinic explained the main symptom is frequent watery diarrhea that can be loud and sometimes explosive. I apologize for such language.
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Scotty Bud of the Morning on Cool FM. Some repaving going on out near Long and Austin Lakes in South Portage on Sprinkle Road. Starts today. Sprinkle Road is going to be completely closed to traffic between Well Street and Branch Avenue. All right. It is expected to be back to two-way traffic next Monday, a week from today.

0: Scotty Bud in the morning on Cool FM. Good morning. Looks like a couple new places to eat in Kalamazoo headed our way this fall. Irish bar going to open up called the Emerald Oak in the old Oakwood Bistro location. The folks who are opening it are from Ireland. They say they're going to be open in October. Irish pub. Also a new Coney Dog place coming called Tonto's Coney World, coming to Stadium Drive across from the old Wayside. They're supposed to open up on August 5th. So we've got that to look forward to. And I have to go buy some more Tums, apparently, this summer. 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

0: Tuesday is expected to be the warmest day of the week with a high of 96, a heat advisory likely. Tracking West Michigan's weather, I'm Storm Team 8 meteorologist Sarah Flynn.
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I'm getting ready to take off. Jeff Cassidy's in at 2 today. I'll see you tomorrow morning at 6. Stay cool.

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5: Another heat wave is here for West Michigan. Temperatures today will reach the low 90s with plenty of sunshine. There is a chance for an isolated shower, especially for areas near and north of Highway 10 this morning. Otherwise, a very dry stretch of weather. Winds today will turn to the west at 5 to 10 miles per hour, with overnight lows dropping down to near 70. Tuesday is expected to be the warmest day of the week with a high of 96, a heat advisory likely. Tracking West Michigan's weather, I'm Storm Team 8 meteorologist Sarah Flynn.
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7: Another heat wave is here for West Michigan. Temperatures today will reach the low 90s with plenty of sunshine. There is a chance for an isolated shower, especially for areas near and north of Highway 10 this morning. Otherwise, a very dry stretch of weather. Winds today will turn to the west at 5 to 10 miles per hour, with overnight lows dropping down to near 70. Tuesday is expected to be the warmest day of the week with a high of 96, a heat advisory likely. Tracking West Michigan's weather, I'm Storm Team 8 meteorologist Sarah Flynn.
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4: Sunshine and warm temperatures continue this afternoon with highs in the low 90s. Winds remain calm out of the west at 5 to 10 miles per hour with overnight lows near 70. The warmest days of the week will be Tuesday and Wednesday with high temperatures in the mid to upper 90s and heat indices into the triple digits. We'll cool down very slowly towards the weekend back to the 80s, staying mostly rain-free until early next week. Tracking West Michigan's weather, I'm Storm Team 8 meteorologist Sarah Flynn.
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2: Sunshine and warm temperatures continue this afternoon with highs in the low 90s. Winds remain calm out of the west at 5 to 10 miles per hour with overnight lows near 70. The warmest days of the week will be Tuesday and Wednesday with high temperatures in the mid to upper 90s and heat indices into the triple digits. We'll cool down very slowly towards the weekend back to the 80s, staying mostly rain-free until early next week. Tracking West Michigan's weather, I'm Storm Team 8 meteorologist Sarah Flynn.
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0: Marvin Gaye and Tammy Terrell on a hot, hot Monday afternoon. Yeah, it's going to be a hot one all week this week. Sunny today, high around 90. We're at 85 right now in Kalamazoo. And get used to it. We're in the 90s all week this week. Mid-90s tomorrow and Wednesday. Hot and humid during the day. Warm and muggy at night. Ugh. Now find some cooling centers if you need to. If you have pets outside, make sure they have plenty of water. Bring them inside for a bit here and there. And please, please do not leave them in the car for any period of time during the heat wave this week. Keep them safe. Stay close. Got more of the greatest hits of all time on the way from Chicago. Sonny and Cher and Paul McCartney coming up next on Cool FM.
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6: Hey, it's Scotty Budd. 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

0: That's the band up on Cripple Creek. I'm Jeff Cassidy. Well, sad news in the entertainment world came in over the weekend. A couple of sad stories. We got the news that Randolph Mantooth passed away at the age of 80 on Friday. You may remember him as John Gage on the TV show Emergency, one of my favorites when I was growing up. And today we got the news that Sam Neill died. Sam, best known for playing Dr. Alan Grant in the original Jurassic Park and a few of the sequels. Many of Sam's co-stars and directors over the years, including Steven Spielberg and Laura Dern, called him one of the greats. Sam Neill was 78 years old. Got more great oldies on the way coming up. Jerry Lee Lewis, Steve Miller Band, and Simon & Garfunkel. They're coming up next on Cool FM.
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9: Sunshine and warm temperatures continue this afternoon with highs in the low 90s. Winds remain calm out of the west at 5 to 10 miles per hour with overnight lows near 70. The warmest days of the week will be Tuesday and Wednesday with high temperatures in the mid to upper 90s and heat indices into the triple digits. We'll cool down very slowly towards the weekend back to the 80s, staying mostly rain-free until early next week. Tracking West Michigan's weather, I'm Storm Team 8 meteorologist Sarah Flynn.
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0: Rick Nelson and the Stone Canyon Band going to a garden party. I'm Jeff Cassidy. Well, we're down to the final four teams in the World Cup. Tomorrow, Spain takes on France. Then on Wednesday, it's Argentina versus England. According to the FIFA World Rankings, these were the top four teams going into the World Cup. Kind of like all the number one seeds in the March Madness making it all the way to the final four. Tomorrow's game is at 3 p.m. in Dallas, and Wednesday's game is at 3 p.m. in Atlanta. Beach Boys are on the way, Sweet, and the Temptations on the way next on Cool FM.
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Coming up later this afternoon, we're going to find out what the top songs were on our radios this week in 1967. Get an idea of what was going on around this time. The Summer of Love. That's on the way with the top five and five coming up on Cool FM.

0: Title track from the Guess Who's album, Share the Land. I'm Jeff Cassidy. Home Run Derby tonight in Philadelphia. That's tonight, 8 o'clock on Netflix. Kyle Schwarber and Bryce Harper of the Phillies look to win it in front of the home crowd in Philadelphia. None of the Detroit Tigers from the All-Star game are participating in the Home Run Derby tonight. Speaking of the All-Star game, they released the starting rosters and the pitchers. Riley Green of the Tigers will be a starter in the outfield for the American League. Justin Verlander, for some reason, is on the American League pitching roster. Tarek Skubal is not. Dylan Dingler, Kevin McGonigal, they're reserves for the American League. I'm sure they will see some playing time tomorrow night. Got more great oldies on the way coming up from Donovan, Manfred Mann's Earth Band, and Marvin Gaye and Tammy Terrell. They're coming up next on Cool FM.
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8: Sunshine and warm temperatures continue this afternoon with highs in the low 90s. Winds remain calm out of the west at 5 to 10 miles per hour with overnight lows near 70. The warmest days of the week will be Tuesday and Wednesday with high temperatures in the mid to upper 90s and heat indices into the triple digits. We'll cool down very slowly towards the weekend back to the 80s, staying mostly rain-free until early next week. Tracking West Michigan's weather, I'm Storm Team 8 meteorologist Sarah Flynn.
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Paul McCartney happened to be wandering by the studio when Donovan was recording this song. You can kind of hear him hooting and hollering in the background at the end of Mellow Yellow.

0: That's the Birds featuring the jangly guitars of Roger McGuinn. Roger celebrating his 84th birthday today. A lot of other folks celebrating July 13th, including actor-comedian, judge on The Masked Singer Ken Jeong turns 57 today. Actor-comedian Tom Kenny, you may not recognize his name, but you know his voice. He does the voice of SpongeBob SquarePants. He's 64. Screenwriter, director, the movie Almost Famous was based on Cameron Crowe's life. Cameron Crowe turning 69 today. Cheech Marin from Cheech and Chong. Cheech is 80 today. Harrison Ford, Han Solo, Indiana Jones, he turns 84. And Sir Patrick Stewart, Jean-Luc Picard, is 86. If you're celebrating July 13th, happy birthday to you as well. Got more great oldies on the way coming up from Carl Carlton, The Who, and The Eagles, all next on Cool FM.
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2: A better life with Dr. Sanjay Gupta.
3: Few people now have asked me about a TikTok trend that they've come across. It's called 75 Hard. The challenge was created by entrepreneur and author Andy Frisella, who calls it a, quote, transformative mental toughness program and an Ironman for your brain. So here's what it entails. Eat a structured diet with no alcohol, drink a gallon of water, read 10 pages of nonfiction, take a progress photo, and complete two 45-minute workouts, one of them outdoors, every day for 75 days. Quite a challenge. We asked CNN fitness contributor Dana Santis about this, who reminded us that sustainable fitness isn't about punishment or proving discipline through extremes. It's about building habits that integrate into your lifestyle in a way that feels supportive and repeatable. If you ask me, that's going to be the key to long-term success. I'm Dr. Sanjay Gupta, helping you live a better life.
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87 right now in Kalamazoo. Going to be hot all week this week, into the 90s. On through Friday. Stay hydrated. Drink plenty of water if you're outside. Stevie Wonder right now, along with some help from the Jackson 5, singing backup. You haven't done nothing. A Cool FM.

0: Del Shannon, Runaway from 1961. Just saw a really cool story that came out today. When that song came out, John and Jerry Carroll had already been married for 25 years. A couple from Tennessee just celebrated their 80th wedding anniversary. John Carroll is 101 years old. His wife, Jerry, is 100. They have 3 children, 7 grandchildren, 21 great-grandchildren, and 1 great-grandchild. One of their favorite things to do is go to their local McDonald's every Friday to get a sausage McMuffin with egg. Employees at the restaurant there just honored the Carrolls with a special sign under the golden arches, celebrating their 80 years together. Pretty incredible. Seals and Crofts on the way. Rivieras and Eddie Money all coming up next on Cool FM.
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3: Mild tonight, lows near 70 with mostly clear skies. A heat dome will continue to move into West Michigan Tuesday and Wednesday. We have a heat advisory Tuesday, plenty of sunshine and high temps near 96. With the bit of humidity that rolls in, it'll feel more like 100 to 103 in spots. Wednesday, 97 degrees, mostly sunny skies. Once again, feeling like 100 to 102. It'll be a great week to head out to the beach. Tracking Southwest Michigan's weather, I'm Storm Teammate Chief Meteorologist Ellen Baca.
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Coming up a little more than 5 minutes from now, we got the top songs from this week in 1967. 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
2: It's time for the Top 5 at 5. I'm Jeff Cassidy. Today we're looking back to this week in July of 1967 to count down the top tunes. Getting us started out after quite a few hits through the mid-60s, this would be the last top 10 hit for Petula Clark. Right around this time in 1967, she decided to revive her movie career, appearing in several films in the late 60s, including Finian's Rainbow and Goodbye, Mr. Chips. At number 5, Don't Sleep in the Subway, Petula Clark on Cool FM.

Don't Sleep in the Subway, Petula Clark, number 5, this week, 1967. The song at number 4 was co-written by John Phillips of the Mamas and Papas to promote the Monterey Pop Festival. A lot of folks were heading to Monterey, coming from across the country, and a lot of them would fly into San Francisco, the biggest city close to Monterey there. Monterey Pop Festival featuring some legendary performances from Jimi Hendrix, Otis Redding, Janis Joplin, Big Brother and the Holding Company, and lots more, including this guy who sang this song at the music festival. It's Scott McKenzie at number 4 with San Francisco on Cool FM.

0: This week, 1967, Frankie Valli was at number three with Can't Take My Eyes Off You. Solo hit for him. He also had another song on the charts, along with the Four Seasons. Come On, Marianne was climbing into the top 20 this week in 1967. Checking out some of the news around that time, mid-July 1967, TV stations from 14 countries around the world broadcast the Our World satellite TV special. One segment featured the Beatles recording vocals for their song, All You Need Is Love. Actress Vivian Leigh from Gone with the Wind died of tuberculosis at the age of 53. Jazz musician John Coltrane died of liver cancer at the age of 40. At the movies and drive-ins, folks were checking out the new James Bond film, You Only Live Twice. Lee Marvin and Charles Bronson in The Dirty Dozen, and The Reluctant Astronaut, starring Don Knotts, all this week, 1967. Top two songs on our radios coming up. We'll get to those in just a few minutes when the Top 5 continues on Cool FM.
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0: Michigan's Oldies, Cool FM. I'm Jeff Cassidy, counting down the top five at five. Looking back at this week, 1967. Heard three of the top tunes already. Don't Sleep in the Subway, Petula Clark at number five. San Francisco, Be Sure to Wear Flowers in Your Hair, Scott McKenzie at number four. And Can't Take My Eyes Off You, Frankie Valli at number 3. Well, the band at number 4 were discovered and produced by Jerry Cassonets and Jeffrey Katz, who would later go on to work with the Ohio Express, the 1910 Fruit Gum Company, among others, to create bubblegum music in the late 60s. Soon after this, bubblegum music would just explode over the next few years. So at number 2, the appropriately named Music Explosion. A little bit of soul at number 2. Cool FM.

Music Explosion, a little bit of soul, number two this week, 1967. Bringing us to the top comes from the Association's third album, Inside Out. When they were recording that album, producer Bones Howell was brought in and decided to use session musicians instead of the Association. They just supplied the vocals for all the tracks on the album, including the song at number one. It was their second number one hit, stayed at the top for 4 weeks. Number one this week, 1967, The Association, Windy on Cool FM.

Wendy and the Association, number one this week, 1967, wrapping up the top five at five. Coming up tomorrow, it's National Nude Day. Going to have the top five songs about nudity. I guess tomorrow's top five is rated PG. That's for your Tuesday countdown on Cool FM.

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11: Mild tonight, lows near 70 with mostly clear skies. A heat dome will continue to move into West Michigan Tuesday and Wednesday. We have a heat advisory Tuesday, plenty of sunshine and high temps near 96. With the bit of humidity that rolls in, it'll feel more like 100 to 103 in spots. Wednesday, 97 degrees, mostly sunny skies. Once again, feeling like 100 to 102. It'll be a great week to head out to the beach. Tracking Southwest Michigan's weather, I'm Storm Teammate Chief Meteorologist Ellen Baca.
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6: He's known by millions as Mike Seaver from the hit 1980 sitcom Growing Pains and has committed his life to promoting the values of faith, family, and helping others. And now the one and only Kirk Cameron comes to Kalamazoo as the keynote speaker for Park Village Pines' annual Fall Gala Friday, September 25th. Be a part of the special event to celebrate Park Village Pines' mission of providing Christ-centered senior care with this year's special guest, Kirk Cameron. Kirk is also known for his family-focused films and for hosting hundreds of live events on marriage, family, and parenting. Don't miss an evening of inspiration with Kirk Cameron at Park Village Pines Annual Fall Gala at the Radisson Plaza Hotel September 25th at 6:30 p.m. Tickets and more information at fallgala.com.
7: Hi, this is Dave Voss, CEO of Park Village Pines, and we're proud to welcome Kirk Cameron as the keynote speaker for our 2026 Fall Gala. We invite you to attend and also to make a financial contribution to help support our mission. 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
8: Mild tonight, lows near 70 with mostly clear skies. A heat dome will continue to move into West Michigan Tuesday and Wednesday. We have a heat advisory Tuesday, plenty of sunshine and high temps near 96. With the bit of humidity that rolls in, it'll feel more like 100 to 103 in spots. Wednesday, 97 degrees, mostly sunny skies. Once again, feeling like 100 to 102. It'll be a great week to head out to the beach. Tracking Southwest Michigan's weather, I'm Storm Teammate Chief Meteorologist Ellen Baca.
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0: Jeff Cassidy has the top five at five every weekday afternoon. 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
8: Mild tonight, lows near 70 with mostly clear skies. A heat dome will continue to move into West Michigan Tuesday and Wednesday. We have a heat advisory Tuesday, plenty of sunshine and high temps near 96. With the bit of humidity that rolls in, it'll feel more like 100 to 103 in spots. Wednesday, 97 degrees, mostly sunny skies. Once again, feeling like 100 to 102. It'll be a great week to head out to the beach. Tracking Southwest Michigan's weather, I'm Storm Teammate Chief Meteorologist Ellen Baca.
0: It's more of the greatest hits of all time on Michigan's Oldies, Cool FM.

Başkanı her kutu.